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1: Why does it hurt when my heart misses the beat?

Ladies and gentlemen, as you know, we have something special down here at Birdland this evening, a recording for Blue Note Records.

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You know it's for real. 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Getting biz, come on.

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1: 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The Funk Soul Brother. 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
1: If you could keep on, because the force, it's got a lot of power, and it makes me feel like that.